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3: Hanging out for day two over at YQM in Dieppe, New Brunswick, broadcasting live. And we're hanging out with...
4: Matt.
5: Aiden.
6: Carter.
3: Fellas, thanks for doing this. How has YQM been treating you so far?
4: Great day. You know, we just got pucks in deep there, got her in the corner. We've been battling, though, right? So it's a good game so far. We're on game two here. It's best out of two, right? So
3: this have so to win. Obviously you're a sports fan. Though.
4: Yeah. You have to win two games out of three, and we win the weekend, right? So
3: fair enough. Yeah, great weekend of country music. So who are you looking forward to seeing the most?
7: Probably Eric Church, but I mean, it's hard to top what he's saying there. It's been a good time, but yeah.
8: Yeah, Eric Church, Post Malone put on a good show too, but yeah, it's been a good weekend all together.
4: I'd say Zach Tott's pretty good, right? Sleep like a baby, you know, right? But
3: did you sleep like a baby last night after seeing him?
4: I slept like a baby. I woke up like a donkey, right? So it's all good. Right? But we'll bounce back. We're back here tonight. We got a good buzz going, so we'll see you in the morning, right?
3: Yeah, absolutely. So who is most likely to lose something this weekend?
4: I'd say Matt, right? Sweater's here with FX101, right? So yeah, I have my sweater with these guys, but I'd say probably me, right? But we'll see what they vote on.
7: Considering Matt left his ticket at home, I'd probably say him.
3: Yeah. Oh, he forgot his ticket.
4: Yeah, so last night I got here, I didn't have my ticket with me, so I had to take a $60 cab back to the campground to grab my phone and get my ticket. But you know what, though, right? We pay the fine, right? And the fine was $60 cab ride, so it's all good.
3: Well, you made it in one piece. That's the main thing, right?
4: Yeah, it's all that matters, right? At the end of the day, we're here, and it's a good time, right? So
3: absolutely. Well, guys, enjoy the rest of the weekend. Thanks for stopping by, and have a good one.
4: Yeah, you too, man. Thank you. It's nice meeting you.
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I got drive, I don't need a car. 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Fall off what? 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Called your bluff, better cite the source. 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
2: Please be advised that the water department for the Campbellton area will carry out a water main flushing program on its water system from Monday, August 10th to Thursday, September 10th, or until work is completed in order to continue providing quality water. During this time, residents may experience reduced water pressure and some water discoloration. Residents are advised to run their water and check it before laundering. The Campbellton Regional Community apologizes for any inconvenience caused to its residents during this period.
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4: 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And a yard sale at 1 Maple Avenue in Tidehead from 8 a.m. till noontime. And another yard sale at 11 Duncan Street in Campbellton from 8 a.m. to 1 p.m. Yard sales in the Dalhousie area. There's a yard sale at 30 Simone Street in Charlotte from 8 a.m. to 1 p.m. Also a yard sale at 235 Avenue de Pioneer in Balmoral on Saturday from 8 a.m. rain or shine. Also a yard sale at 114 Principal Street in Eel River Crossing. It's a two-family yard sale with lots of toys, household items, clothes, and antiques, starting at 8 a.m. And finally, there's also yard sales at on Saturday at 1 Bellevue Street in Charlotte, beginning at 8 a.m. with school supplies, books, electronics, and kitchen supplies. 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

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That was Ella Langley and Choosing Texas. Lots of good tunes for you today. Busy, busy day here in northern New Brunswick. Lots going on. We'll keep you up to speed on just about everything. Coming up, here's The Weeknd. Take My Breath.

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1: Hey, what's up? It's your friend Rick Dees heading for number one this week. Taylor Swift and Travis Kelce and the new dog. And wait a minute. Is she training this dog? We'll find out. You know, she loves cats. And is the dog getting along with the cats? Wait a minute. Somebody is stealing Ariana Grande's wealth. And she wants to find them and punish them. Guess who was the fittest person ever on the countdown? He is in the top 10. And one more thing. It's Dees Sleaze. All this week, Rick Dees heading for number one.
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0: Hits 100 FM with Steve Mack. That was Bruno Mars and Risk It All. 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

0: Hits 100 FM with Steve Mack. That was Preston Pablo and Cuz I Do. Well, keep your air raid high here because this afternoon, Rick Dees will be in with the top 40. Will Bruno Mars hang on for another week at number one? Or is Taylor Swift and Olivia Rodrigo going to challenge for number one? Again, that's Saturday, 2 p.m. to 6 p.m. and Sunday, noon till 4.
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2: Our forecast is calling for sunshine today. We'll see a high around 21. Tonight, clear sky with increasing cloud overnight and a chance of showers and a low 10. Tomorrow, cloudy with a chance of showers and a high of 21.
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100 FM with Steve Mack. That was Tame Impala and Dracula. Just after 9 a.m. on your Saturday morning. Hopefully it's not going by way too fast because the weekends are short enough. Here's Felix Cottrell. Get what you give.

0: It's 100 FM with Steve Magley. That was Bulow and Not a Love Song. Well, Benjamin River is hosting a park party on Sunday, August the 30th. That is tomorrow from 2 p.m. till 5 p.m. at the Benjamin River Park, which is next to the ball field. There's going to be a corn boil, snacks, local musicians, games, and everyone is welcome.
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0: long. It's 100 FM with Steve Mack, a little peltry on your Saturday morning with Last Night. 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
1: Our forecast is calling for sunshine today. We'll see a high around 21. Tonight, clear sky with increasing cloud overnight and a chance of showers and a low 10. Tomorrow, cloudy with a chance of showers and a high of 21.
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Hits 100 FM with Steve Madden, Little Dominic Pike, and Baby Doll. Just after 10 a.m. on your Saturday. Hopefully the morning isn't going by too fast. Coming up, here's Rive, Contemporary Love.

0: Hits 100 FM with Steve Mack. That was Shaboozy and Cowgirl. Well, you still have time to drop in at the thrift shop situated in the basement of the St. John Baptist Church in Dalhousie. They're open today from 9 a.m. until noon. And starting August the 27th, yes, they'll have their fall and winter clothes on display. And they want to thank you for your continued support.
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0: 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That was KX5 and Hala with Escape. Well, you want to head back this afternoon for Crankworks 2026 at Sugarloaf Park. Lots going on. It's a jam-packed day with events, races. The athletes are all ready to roll. And again, enjoy the sunshine. Bring your lawn chair and have yourselves a great day. We'll be doing some live cut-ins. Got lots going on. Keep your ear right here on Hits 100 FM.
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Well, we're getting close to 11 a.m. on your Saturday morning. Here's the weekend. Cry for me.

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1: Our forecast is calling for sunshine today. We'll see a high around 21. Tonight, clear sky with increasing cloud overnight and a chance of showers and a low 10. Tomorrow, cloudy with a chance of showers and a high of 21.
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0: 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Lots going on today. It all started at 9 a.m. this morning. Goes right to 1 p.m. this afternoon, the Adrenaline XCO Finals. And then from 10 to 11 a.m., right up until about 3:30 p.m. is the Kids Works, blocks 1, 2, 3, and 4. And then at 4 p.m. this afternoon, well, it is the World Championship Pond Crossing event. That take place from 4 to 5 p.m. And then at 5:30 to 8 p.m. is a Sugarloaf slope style, and from 8 p.m. till 11:59, it's the party. And while you're there, come by the booth and say hi to us at Hits 100 FM and scan your QR code, because you've got a chance to win a prize package, which includes golf from Restigouche Golf Club, gas 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Power Tools from East Coast Industrial. We will draw the winner on Monday morning, so don't be shy. Come on over, say hi, and don't forget to scan that QR code. And we'll have the 360 selfie machine that'll be at the booth in the Vendor Village. And again, a lot's going on, so come on up and say hi to everyone here at the amazing Crankworks event 2026 at Sugarloaf Park, live on location. 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

0: 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Again, a very busy day today. Lots of events going on. And at 11 o'clock, Kids Works, blocks 1, 2, 3, and 4 take place right till 3:15 this afternoon. And then at 4 p.m., yes, it is the World Championship Pond Crossing, an extremely popular event. And that's the finals. And then from 5:30 to 8 p.m., you've got the Sugarloaf Slope Style Finals. And from 8 p.m. till midnight is the party. And yes, you can drop by the Hits 100 FM booth in the vendor village and scan your QR code for your chance to win a beautiful prize package, which includes golf at the Resto Goose Golf Club, a gas 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And we will draw the winner on Monday morning, so don't be shy. 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

0: Hits 100 FM with Steve Mack, Little Louis Capaldi, and Someone You Loved. Well, you still got time to get your tickets for the Chasey Ace at the Royal Canadian Legion, branch number 17 in Dalhousie. It happens this evening. You can get your tickets today from 10 a.m. right till 6:30 p.m. this evening. And draw time is 8 p.m. with a jackpot estimated at $16,500. Live on location over at Crankworks 2026 at the Sugarloaf Park. I'll tell you, it's a busy, busy day here. Lots of people out and about. And again, lots of activities going on. You've got the, from 4 p.m. to 5 p.m. this afternoon is the ever popular World Championship Pond Crossing. That's the finals. And then from 5:30 till 8 p.m. tonight, you have the Sugarloaf Slope Style Finals. And from 8 p.m. till midnight is the ever popular party. So come on by, drop in, say hi to everyone here at Hits 100 FM in the vendor village, and scan your QR code because we've got a prize package and it is loaded. You can get golf from Restigouche Golf Club. You can get a gas card from Ramsey Street Ultramar, a gift card from Cafe Chez West, a gift card from IGA, a gift card from Legacy Fish Market, an oil change from Garage Valdemore, and a gift card from Milwaukee Power Tools from East Coast Industrial. The winner will be drawn on Monday, and yes, we do have the 360 selfie machine here at the booth in the vendor village. So come on by, have a little bit of fun, say hi. Again, live on location over at Crankworks 2026 at Sugarloaf Park. 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

0: Hits 100 FM with Steve Mack. That was Rihanna and Only Girl in the World. Well, the St. Louis Lane Club is going to resume their activities starting on September the 8th with card games, crib, and Queen of Spades at 6:30 p.m., bowling on September the 9th at the Atholville Bowling Alley, as well as our bingo on Sunday, September 13th at 1:30 p.m. And if you're not a member, you are definitely welcome to join. And for more information, all you have to do is call Suzanne at 753-3358. Live on location over at Crankworks 2026 at the Sugarloaf Park. I'll tell you, it's a busy, busy day here. Lots of people out and about. And again, lots of activities going on. You've got the from 4 p.m. to 5 p.m. this afternoon is the ever-popular World Championship Pond Crossing. That's the finals. And then from 5:30 to 8 p.m. tonight, you have the Sugarloaf Slopestyle Finals. And from 8 p.m. till midnight is the ever-popular party. So come on by, drop in, say hi to everyone here at Hits 100 FM in the vendor village, and scan your QR code because we've got a prize package and it is loaded. You can get golf from Restigo's Golf Club. You can get a gas card from Ramsey Street Ultramar, a gift card from Cafe Chez West, a gift card from IGA, a gift card from Legacy Fish Market, an oil change from Garage Valdemore, and a gift card from Milwaukee Power Tools from East Coast Industrial. The winner will be drawn on Monday, and yes, we do have the 360 selfie machine here at the booth in the vendor village. So come on by, have a little bit of fun, say hi. Again, live on location over at Crankworks 2026 at Sugarloaf Park. I'm Steve Mack. 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
1: That forecast is calling for sunshine today. We'll see a high around 21. Tonight, clear sky with increasing cloud overnight and a chance of showers and a low 10. Tomorrow, cloudy with a chance of showers and a high of 21.
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Avicii, wake me up. Yeah, well, I don't need to be awake because I am wide awake. Lots going on this afternoon. Bruno Mars, here's Locked Out of Heaven.

0: 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Again, a very busy day today. Lots of events going on. And at 11 o'clock, Kids Works blocks 1, 2, 3, and 4 take place right till 3:15 this afternoon. And then at 4 p.m., yes, it is the World Championship Pond Crossing, an extremely popular event. And that's the finals. And then from 5:30 to 8 p.m., you've got the Sugarloaf Slope Style Finals. And from 8 p.m. till midnight is the party. And, yes, you can drop by the Hits 100 FM booth in the Vendor Village and scan your QR code for your chance to win a beautiful prize package, which includes golf at the Restigouche Golf Club, a gas 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And we will draw the winner on Monday morning, so don't be shy. Come on in, and don't forget to scan your QR code. And we also have the popular 360 selfie machine that'll be at the booth in the Vendor Village. So come on by, say hi, and take advantage of everything going on at Crankworks 2026. 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

0: 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Again, action continues all throughout the day today. They've got the Adrenaline XCO, they got the Kid Works going on, and of course at 4 p.m. till 5 p.m. is the World Championship Pond Crossing, and that is going to be very interesting, and it's always well attended. And then from 5:30 to 8 p.m., you got the Sugarloaf Slope Style, and on Sunday, action continues with the Adrenaline Downhill, and while you're there, come by the Hits 100 FM tent in the vendor's venue and scan your QR code for a prize package. We'll be drawing for that on Monday morning, live on location over at Sugarloaf Park for Crankworks 2026. 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

0: It's 100 FM, live on location over at Sugarloaf Park for Crankworks 2026, where the action continues. From 4 to 5 p.m. this afternoon, you'll see the World Championship Pond Crossing. And then from 5:30 to 8 p.m., it'll be the Sugarloaf Slope Style. And on Sunday, the action continues with the Adrenaline Downhill right till 2 p.m. in the afternoon. And if you're out and about, drop by the Hits 100 FM tent at the vendor's venue and scan your QR code for a chance to win a prize package. We'll be drawing for that on Monday morning. And again, lots of action as it continues throughout the day today. We also have the 360 selfie machine. It'll be at our booth in the vendor village. So come on in and give that a crack at. Live on location over at Sugarloaf Park for Crankworks 2026. I'm Steve Mack. 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
1: Our forecast is calling for sunshine today. We'll see a high around 21. Tonight, clear sky with increasing cloud overnight and a chance of showers and a low 10. Tomorrow, cloudy with a chance of showers and a high of 21.
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1: Hits 100 FM, live on location over at Crankworks 2026 back at Sugarloaf Park. And if you were here last year, the World Championship Pond Crossing was a huge success, and it continues this afternoon from 4 to 5 p.m. And then from 5:30 to 8:30 p.m. tonight, it's the Sugarloaf Slopestyle. And the action continues tomorrow with Adrenaline Downhill. First, they'll be training, and then they'll do the finals. And again, lots of action going on, taking place back at Sugarloaf Park. You want to get over here because parking is going to be a premier thing. And if you're over there, drop by the Hits 100 FM tent at the vendor's venue and scan your QR code for a chance to win a prize package. We'll be drawing for that on Monday morning, live on location over at Sugarloaf Park for Crankworks 2026. I'm Steve Mack, Hits 100 FM.
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10: It's YQM Country Fest, day three in Dieppe, New Brunswick. And we're back again for another great day of country music. And we're joined by
11: Cole Frazier.
10: Cole, you're over in the booth right next door to us. It's been an awful big party here this weekend.
11: It's been quite the fest. We had a great day Thursday, great day Friday, a little bit of weather mishaps yesterday. Everyone stayed true and stayed happening throughout. So we're having a great time with Twisted Tea and Sun Cruiser on behalf of Moosehead Breweries.
10: So I know you guys got a lot of fun over in your booth. For people that are on their way over here this afternoon, what can they find over there?
11: Tons of merchandise. We've got cowboy hats, bandanas, wristbands. We ended up running out of ponchos yesterday, much to the dismay of the crowd here. Hopefully the weather will hold off today.
10: You know what? We got beautiful sunshine, but it was an amazing crowd last night, even in the pouring rain. Who would you say is your favorite so far this weekend?
11: I'm a bluegrass guy, so Zach Top for me was amazing. I love Church and I love Post Malone, but nothing's going to beat the Thursday night.
10: Yeah, it was an incredible show. Well, thanks for dropping by the booth and looking forward to another great day of country music.
11: Cheers, guys. Have a good YQM.
10: It's Kirk checking back in from YQM Country Fest in Dieppe, New Brunswick.
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13: All right, let's get back to it. Number 38, Rick Dees, that's where we are. Swedish superstar Zara Larsson. She has a new one called Lush Life. Take a listen.

0: Oh, yes, they are world famous. Cat's Eye scored their very first number one album with Wild, and now they're going wild on the countdown to number one, debuting at number 36 for Cat's Eye, Animal. How about this, Rick Dees and the Countdown Challenge? This week, I think you can get this one. And by the way, it's an Amazon shopping spree you'll love. So this question is just for you. Can you pick up the secret Morse code message in a famous movie theme? One of these three famous movie themes has music notes that tap out Morse code. Is it the Mission Impossible theme? Okay, or is it the trumpets of the Star Wars theme? And one more. How about this? The guitar tapping out Morse code and the James Bond theme. Go to Rick.com. Which one has Morse code? R-I-C-K.com. And coming up, which dog did Taylor Swift choose? Would it be one you would choose? All right here on Dee Lee's heading for the biggest hit of the week.
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4: 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And yes, the action continues throughout the afternoon. And again, if you were here last year, it's a very, very popular event and lots of venues going on. But the action continues throughout the day from 4 o'clock to 5 p.m. is the World Championship Pond Crossing. And then later on, at 5:30 to 8:30 or 8 p.m., it's the Sugarloaf slopestyle, and then from 8 till midnight, there's a party going on. 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So again, the action continues live on location over at Sugarloaf Park. For Crankworx 2026, I'm Steve Mack. 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

0: is Ray. Click, clack, symphony feels good. Down just a bit, number 34 on the countdown this week. And we had mentioned this last week on Dee Sleaze. She says, I am on a musical strike. Absolutely will not make another album until I find love. She hasn't found love yet. She's still looking on different dating sites. But the album, when she finds love, will be called And Then She Fell in Love. Ray, the hottest hits of the week. Coming up.
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2: 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A good crowd on hand this afternoon. And again, lots of action going on. And the big deal is from 4 to 5 p.m., it's the World Championship Pond Crossing. That was a huge event last year, and it will be the same this year. And then from 5:30 to 8 p.m., the Sugarloaf Slop Style is into effect. And then on Sunday, the Adrenaline Downhill takes place. And if you're out and about, please drop by the Hits 100 FM tent at the vendor's venue and scan your QR code for your chance to win a prize package. We'll be drawing for that on Monday morning. So once again, at 4 p.m. is the World Championship Pond Crossing. And action continues throughout the evening and tomorrow, live on location over at Sugarloaf Park for Crankworks 2026. I'm Steve Mack, Hits 100 FM.
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4: Our forecast is calling for sunshine today. We'll see a high around 21. Tonight, clear sky with increasing cloud overnight and a chance of showers and a low 10. Tomorrow, cloudy with a chance of showers and a high of 21.
0: Counting down to number one, feeling good all weekend long. It's Rick Dees on Hits 100 FM. And closing in on the top 30 right here, number 33 from Tame Impala, the new one called Loser.

0: hurt so bad.
1: It's an award-winning name now, Ella Langley. Just exploded onto the music scene. She does it all. She's acting. She's producing. She's Ella B. Her. At number 28, she goes up one. Number 27, Rick Dees and all the hits right here. Olivia Dean, dazzling in concert with four different designer gown changes. It's called A Couple Minutes.

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7: It's YQM Country Fest, day 3 in Dieppe, New Brunswick, and we're back again for another great day of country music, and we're joined by
8: Cole Frazier.
7: Cole, you're over in the booth right next door to us. It's been an awful big party here this weekend.
8: It's been quite the fest. We had a great day Thursday, great day Friday, a little bit of weather mishaps yesterday. Everyone stayed true and stayed happening throughout. So we're having a great time with Twisted Tea and Sun Cruiser on behalf of Moosehead Breweries.
7: So I know you guys got a lot of fun over in your booth. For people that are on their way over here this afternoon, what can they find over there?
8: Tons of merchandise. We've got cowboy hats, bandanas, wristbands. We ended up running out of ponchos yesterday, much to the dismay of the crowd here. Hopefully the weather will hold off today.
7: You know what? We got beautiful sunshine, but it was an amazing crowd last night, even in the pouring rain. Who would you say is your favorite so far this weekend?
8: I'm a bluegrass guy, so Zach Top for me was amazing. I love Church and I love Post Malone, but nothing's going to beat the Thursday night.
7: Yeah, it was an incredible show. Well, thanks for dropping by the booth and looking forward to another great day of country music.
8: Cheers, guys. Have a good YQM.
7: It's Kirk checking back in from YQM Country Fest in Dieppe, New Brunswick.
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0: Okay, there she is in her 20s and already a billionaireess. You're saying, well, wait a minute, Stella Lefty from music, a billionaire? Not really. Boston moves up three, so that's good for the music part. But Stella's father from Chicago is a billionaire. And yes, technically, Stella Lefty is in line to get her dad's cash. She celebrated birthday number 24 this month. And by the way, her dad is one of the founders of Groupon, a very successful company. Remember Groupon? He's the guy. And Rick Dees is the guy with all the hits right here. How about this? Bruno Mars sets a record and the highest debut of the week. You're going to love this hit. Stay here for it. Back in seconds.
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4: 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Thanks for doing this, guys.
5: Ooh, thanks for chatting.
4: So you guys very active on social media. Do you find that's a big part of connecting with your fans?
5: Oh, I feel like it's like the main way to connect with fans now, especially like, you know, festival season, you're out there playing and stuff, but like we're about to go into a period where the shows are like a lot less, and I feel like that's the only way to connect with them. And I think it's easy as artists to like not want to do that, but I know the artists that we're fans of, we'd love when they post stuff, and so like that's our little, you know, signal to be like, post more, people actually want to see it.
6: And I think that's like the hardest part is like people can hear your music, but like getting them to then like kind of fall in love with your band and actually want to go to a show is the hardest part. So like having the social media and be able to put out like your, I guess, the behind the scenes moments and like seeing how we interact, I think that's how you make people feel like they're a part of the band and want to follow along. So yeah, we love our socials and it's great. Yeah,
4: I saw you partying up with a Maritime legend, Randy, from the Trailer Park Boys.
5: That was pretty sick. That was like a pretty, it felt like a Canadian heritage moment. He came up with us on stage at Boots and Hearts. And man, what a sweetheart. He is like as genuine in person as he seems on the show.
6: He is the nicest human being I've ever met. Him and his wife both are fantastic.
7: Also unrelated, at the hotel yesterday, there was a Trailer Park, like early Trailer Park Boys reruns on, I forget, Channel 12 or something like that. I watched like seven
5: Dude,
7: episodes.
5: It's so
7: I was
5: funny.
7: Up until 2:30 and I was like, I need to go to bed.
5: It holds up. Yeah, it holds so up.
4: Fantastic show, and Leahy, may he rest in peace. That man made the show.
5: He did. He was such a weapon, man.
4: James Barker Band, thank you so much for hanging out with us. Looking forward to the show.
5: Thanks.
8: If you love hit music, you found your place on the way to the biggest hit of the week. And let's get into it right here. It's a countdown bonus hit. Lady Gaga and Ariana Grande, Rain On Me.

0: Oh, yes, he prefers the silent H, Oren. H-O-R-A-N, Niall Oren. Tastes so good. And Niall is asking for a bit of help from you. He's putting his set list together for the dinner party tour, and he says, what are your favorites? Which order should I sing? If you do have some thoughts on that, you can just get that to me at rick.com, R-I-C-K.com. Put in your favorites. We'll get those to Niall. And he does an amazing live show, starting in Dublin, going all over the world. And speaking of lists, there's a new one out this week, The Power of the Young Hollywood Superstars. Sabrina Carpenter's in the list, Selena Gomez, Zendaya. How about the guys? You have a favorite? Let me know so we can put them on the Hollywood Superstar Power List of Singers. And remember what they say about Hollywood. Underneath all of this tinsel is more tinsel. Believe me, I know. Rick Dees, heading for the biggest 10 hits of the week. More Dees Sleaze, chance to win on the Countdown Challenge. It's all here as we head for number one. Rick Dees
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4: Paul.
5: Maureen.
3: Thanks for dropping by the booth. Now, you brought over this golden duck.
4: Yeah.
3: What's this all about?
4: So about three and a half years ago, I just started to do this little whimsy. I give out plastic ducks, make people happy.
3: Hey, that's fair enough. And gold, too, gold-plated.
4: There's a number. We can't see on the radio, but there's a lot of different ducks in here. There's pride ducks.
5: Got the golden duck.
3: Oh, well, I appreciate.
5: For the day.
3: Appreciate that. Thanks for all the love. So where are you guys coming from?
4: Halifax.
3: And is this your first time at YQM?
5: Yes.
4: It is.
5: Yes.
4: Having a blast.
5: Amazing. The people are amazing. We have absolutely danced in the rain right to the end and just wonderful time.
3: What did you think of Eric Church last night?
4: Oh, you know, it was pretty epic. He stood in the rain, played a little long, but that's okay. That's his history.
5: He made me cry. It was beautiful.
3: It was an incredible show. Really looking forward to tonight as well. Who are you going to be singing along to?
4: Oh, she'll be singing along to Old Dominion and Post Malone.
5: I seriously couldn't sleep last night. I was so excited about James Parker Band, Old Dominion, and of course Post Malone.
3: We actually just chatted with James Parker, and he is ready for a great show tonight.
5: Oh, awesome. We saw them in Fredericton at Truro, and we've kind of followed them, and they're epic on stage. Such energy. So fun.
3: I think it's going to be a party this afternoon.
4: Yes. I think so, too.
3: Well, thank you for the duck. Really appreciate it. Enjoy the rest of your weekend, guys.
4: Enjoy. Thank you very much.
5: Thank you. We love you.
3: Kirk on location over at YQM in Dieppe, New Brunswick.
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8: 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What?

0: hate that I made you love me. Spiking up three more this week, it's Ariana Grande on the countdown. She just got permission to go after the hackers who stole her music and sold it. That's a loss to Ariana Grande of, they say, almost $5 million. So she said, I'm hiring people who can find you, and you're going to pay a price. We'll see what happens. Hackers, are you listening? She has the cash to go after you. Enrique D's going after the top three hits of the week coming up, and Taylor Swift has a new dog. That beautiful white Samoyed puppy, who is training it? This is good stuff all coming up, heading for the biggest hit of the week.
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Post Malone, the ever unpredictable Post Malone, circles went to number one and stayed there for multiple weeks. Post Malone, who said, "I wanted to wear camouflage print for my wedding day and have ice luge and a lot of dancing." Post Malone, ever unpredictable posting. Okay, let me post the biggest hit of the week. Number one, next. CKNB, a weekend full of hits. And Rick Dees with a weekly Top 40 Extra.

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2: Hanging out for day three at YQM in Dieppe, New Brunswick, and things well underway for the final day over here. Who are we talking to?
3: Laura Strong.
2: Laura, thanks for dropping by the booth. How are things going over at YQM for you?
3: Having a great time. More fun than my mom and Will are having playing crib today, I'm sure.
2: Yes, country music is an awful lot of fun. So who are you looking forward to singing along to this afternoon?
3: I'm so excited to see Post Malone. Top three dream concert. So it's coming true today.
2: So being a big Postie fan, like, what's the number one song you're looking forward to tonight?
3: Probably Congratulations.
2: It's going to be a really good show. So is this your first time here?
3: No, this is my third time.
2: So since you've been here a couple of times before, for people that might be on their way in or on the fence, I don't know if I should come or not, why should they get down here?
3: Because it's a blast and you're going to see Post Malone, so you better hurry up.
2: That's right. Well, thanks for dropping by. You guys have a spectacular weekend.
3: Thanks. Bye. Bye, Mom.
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2: 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We're here for the final day of some great country music over here. I see a big group of ladies that just finished at the 360 booth. Who are we talking to this afternoon?
3: Kylie Shepherd,
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2: I love the energy here this afternoon. So how has the weekend been going so far? And who are you looking forward to seeing the most this afternoon?
3: Oh, James Barker Band.
2: Well, you know what? James is going to put on a great show. We just chatted with him backstage. Well, there you go. You know how good it's going to be.
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3: 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Great time. It's a great atmosphere. It's such a good time. Everyone's so here, all the workers. It's just a 10 out of 10.
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15: Please be advised that the Water Department for the Campbellton area will carry out a water main flushing program on its water system from Monday, August 10th to Thursday, September 10th, or until work is completed in order to continue providing quality water. During this time, residents may experience reduced water pressure and some water discoloration. Residents are advised to run their water and check it before laundering. The Campbellton Regional Community apologizes for any inconvenience caused to its residents during this period.
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